0: Los 40, 101.7. Los 40.
1: Hi, I'm Bibi Rexha, and you're listening to Los 40, the concert radio station.

tried to the top, I've been out of shape, taking out the box, I'm an astronaut. I blasted off the planet, rock that caused catastrophe, and it matters more because I had it. Now I had a thought about wreaking havoc on an opposition, kind of shocking, they want a static with precision. I'm automatic, quarterback, I ain't talking, sack and pack it up, I don't panic, better back.